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1: Coming up, two songs. We will take a look at your rock news for the day. How did Radiohead's Creep end up back in the top 100 after being out, by the way, for 33 years? It's kind of crazy to think. Also, we'll talk Ozzy Osbourne's documentary and Metallica doing more good things over in the UK. It's Soundgarden.

0: Hawaii's alternative rock star 99.1. Let's take a look today to rock music news. Metallica's teaming up with Blood Services over in the UK to encourage fans to donate blood and plasma during their upcoming tour, which is amazing. They do it here in the States, but this is the first time they've done it over in the UK. They want to support a meaningful cause beyond the concert experience. Jack Osborne provided an update on the planned biopic of his parents, Ozzy and Sharon, in a new interview with Entertainment Tonight. He hinted at a potential actor to play his father, expressed excitement about the project. The Osborne family is also working on preserving Ozzy's legacy through a cutting-edge technology avatar. There's some backlash on it, but the family is 100% behind it. And the biopic moving forward, the script's in place. They're now just looking for a director. And Radiohead's iconic grunge track, Good Old Creep, came out in 1992, which was 33 years ago, just became popular again because TikTok was like a resurgence here recent, and the song made it back on the charts after 33 years, sitting at number 24 in the top 100. That's pretty cool.
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0: Star 99.1, Hawaii's alternative rock. Jimmy World's with The Middle. And I always hate being stuck in the middle. And I feel like I often am. Especially like situations with friends. Like there's always, I'm always like the middle person. Just all need to talk about it. It's Ed Chill, newest, it's Double Take.
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What's up, Mel Taylor here on Star 99.1. The neighborhood is on the island now officially and live at Blaisdell Arena tonight. Might be able to snag some tickets. I don't know. You can check at Ticketmaster.com. And good luck. Going to be a great show tonight with Star 99.1.

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2: 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Yeah, we're guaranteed human.

0: 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And ironically, going on a solo walk can even help reduce loneliness. Thought that was interesting.
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0: 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In color, headlights. 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
1: 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Set in stone. 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We got a lot of money to give away. 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I'll tell you all about that in a few minutes. It's Either and Amy Lee with Broken.

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1: This afternoon, we have Heavy as the Crown from Linkin Park. It's starting on Monday. Well, I'm sure we'll play Linkin Park then, too. But also, we're going to have a whole bunch of money that we're giving away with the 250K USA giveaway. I'm Mike Jones. 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
1: Weezer, they're living that high life. Well, they're looking to anyway with Beverly Hills. Though Weezer's been around for long enough, they can afford to be in Beverly Hills. I'm Mike Jones, and 21 Pilots, they're doing pretty all right, too. They just had a big night at the American Music Awards the other night. They're getting ready for their European tour. And then in October, they're going to have their biggest show ever playing at Ohio Stadium, which gets over 100,000 people for every football game. How many people are going to be there for 21 Pilots? That is going to be epic.

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1: Acoustic Foo. We love that version of Everlong, of course. We'll take any foo we can get. I'm Mike Jones. Now, did you see at the Bottle Rock Festival, they pulled out a cover of Jesus Don't Want Me for a Sunbeam, originally from the Vaseline's, and Nirvana did that at the MTV Unplugged session. Very cool that the Foo Fighters played it. Rocked and rolled with their version. Check that out when you get a few minutes. I put it up on Twitter, at Mike Jones Radio. 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
1: The Smashing Pumpkins have This, That, and a Million Things going on. And I talked about This, That, and a Million Things with Billy Corgan. We had a really fun interview. We'll get into that in a couple minutes. Ensenada, Sublime.

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1: POD with the live. We got Sublime and the Smashing Pumpkins. It was great to catch up with Billy Corgan. We had a fun interview the other day. I'm Mike Jones. We talked about a whole bunch of stuff, including how the Smashing Pumpkins and other big bands, they need to look out for the next generation of musicians and do what they can to help them out.
2: There's a lot of talk about rock's comeback, and it's definitely coming. I mean, heck, even Charlie XCX is talking about making a rock record. So it's about time that rock's going to have another turn at the wheel. And it's important that we support the young artists that are playing rock. You know, it's great that the Green Days and the Pumpkins of the world are still having great success. But at the end of the day, the young fans need young artists to identify with. We needed it and they need it too. So it's very important that we support the young artists. I'm talking about the artists. You know, the whether it's the grunge artists or whatever, we really need to support the young artists.
1: That makes me wonder, with Billy saying that, who are the Smashing Pumpkins going to take out on their fall tour? Maybe with Billy saying that, maybe they're planning on having a bunch of different bands open for them at the different shows. We'll see. Well, more in my conversation with Billy. We did talk about the fall tour, 30 Years of Melancholy and the Infinite Sadness, about what his finishing move would be in wrestling, whole bunch of different stuff that I got into with Billy Corgan. You can watch the interview. Hit up my socials, Twitter and Instagram, at Mike Jones Radio.
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1: Under the Bridge. We're all singing along this afternoon with the Red Hot Chili Peppers. We've loved that song forever. I'm Mike Jones. Now, with Young the Giant, I don't expect you to know all the words, but I do want you to hear their new song, Different Kind of Love. It's a good one, and we'll have it right after the fray for you.

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1: Lose Yourself, it's Eminem. 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
1: With the White Stripes and Yellow Card, we have two of our very colorful bands this afternoon. I'm Mike Jones. We also heard the Red Hot Chili Peppers a little bit ago. There's Green Day, Blue October. We have a lot of colorful bands. We could do a whole color band tournament sometime. I wonder who'd win that thing. Better Days from Yellow Card.

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1: With Sex and Candy from Marcy Playground. Obviously, there's someone else involved in there. I'm Mike Jones. But if you're single, this great list came out of single person luxuries that we're going to talk about in a couple minutes. Blink-182. Also, you need a couple here for first date.

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1: Neon Pill, Cage the Elephant. I'm Mike Jones. This really funny list came out of single person luxuries, things you can do by yourself. And you don't have to explain it to anyone, like how you don't have to make any plans anytime. Just do what you want on your own time. You don't have to wait for someone to binge watch a TV show. When you have leftovers in the fridge, they're your leftovers. You don't have to worry if someone else is going to eat them. Set the temperature at home, do whatever you want. You can fart at any time, open wide on the bed, just lay out and be a starfish. There's a lot of good things on there. Don't get me wrong. I love being married. I love Mrs. Jones. We have a great thing going, but some of these things about being single aren't too bad.
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1: In Bloom from Nirvana, Mike Jones. Vampires are everywhere with the new Interview with the Vampire show coming soon. The Vampire Lestat with the Lost Boys show on Broadway. There's going to be a Buffy the Vampire Slayer comic book coming out. And of course, the biggest thing of all, everyone's favorite vampire song. We'll do it right after the Red Jumpsuit Apparatus. We'll have Tame Impala with Dracula.

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I'm counting sheep but running out. 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
1: Dirty Little Secret from the All-American Rejects. 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
1: With Sublime. I hope they have live album plans for us. I'm Mike Jones, where a couple weeks ago they did the self-titled album in full at Red Rocks. I hope they're going to put that out. They did the live stream of it. I'd love to have that to listen to anytime. Plus, we have the new album coming soon. Whole lot of stuff going on with Sublime. Yellow Card and Good Charlotte, Bedroom Posters.

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1: Oasis vibes are on the air this afternoon with Champagne Supernova, and Oasis will be up on the big screen with their new movie coming out. The documentary, we'll talk all about that in a couple minutes. Edge Hill and Double Take

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1: At this point, every band has to have a documentary. Nickelback has one that's pretty good. And Oasis, we're going to see theirs in September. I'm Mike Jones. We heard them a couple minutes ago before Nickelback and Edge Hill, the Oasis documentary. It's not just going to show the tour. It's not just going to be a concert movie, but behind the scenes, how Liam and Noel reunited after being apart for so long, what brought them back together, everything. I cannot wait for it. September 11th, the Oasis documentary is coming.
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1: Scar tissue from the Red Hot Chili Peppers. Are you going to watch the Killers this weekend? We have the final of the Champions League on Saturday with Arsenal versus PSG, and the Killers are going to play the kickoff concert. You want a great band to get everyone hyped up. The Killers, they are definitely the band to do it.

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I'm Mike Jones. Got a local band and want to get heard? 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
1: Misery Business from Paramore. It's Mike Jones with you. You know, we always have the exclusives for you. We just had Haley Williams for our latest iHeartRadio live session. Great interview and performance. You can see a bunch from that if you hit up Instagram at iHeartRadio. And then starting on Monday, we're going to kick off our 250K USA giveaway. 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
1: It's been a while from Stained. I'm Mike Jones. I don't know what your plans are for dinner tonight, but it is National Hamburger Day. 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I know some people like it the same way every time, but I'm feeling like a barbecue bacon cheeseburger. That might be the way to go tonight. Back to Friends with Somber.

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1: Not going to lie, I started the show tonight with that Fall Out Boy song, because this is like one of the songs I start my emo night sets with, and it just felt like I had to get myself in the zone a little bit. My name's Alex Mack, got you new Sublime right now. This is Ensenada.

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1: Wearing my Alanis Morissette tour t-shirt right now, so that felt right. It's Alex Mack. Hey, if you've got a like vintage kind of like... thrift is not the right term. You know, like the stores that sell like old band tees or like old video games, kind of like the nostalgia type stores. That's where I got the Alanis Morissette shirt. If you've got one that you think I should check out, hit me up. I love recommendations. You know, I talk about like food a lot. I know, but if you have recommendations for cool stuff, whether it's a store or stuff going on, you can always add me on Instagram and just like DM me. Right. I love like being a real person and like being a part of the community. So hit me up. Just at Alex Mack Live. It's Alex MACLIVE.
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1: Okay, I made such a mistake last night. It's Alex Mack. I got to own up to it, and I appreciate the feedback. I was, you know, I host Emerging All at your new music show. I guess I misspoke and accidentally said Muse instead of Modest Mouse when I was talking about their new song, Picking Dragon's Pockets. But I got a DM from Jay calling me out, and I respect that. You look, sometimes we make mistakes. They both start with M. And I'm sure I played both of those songs on the show last night. But hey, I appreciate it. And to make up for it, this is actually Muse right now, their new one. Let's be with you. I'm so embarrassed. It seems.

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What's going on? It's Alex Mack. Hey, just reminding you that Star and Band Project are bringing you Silver Sun pickups. 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
1: I hope you're not as chronically online as I am to the point where this is relatable, but just in case, you're ever on Instagram and like clicking through Instagram stories or whatever, and then you accidentally watch the story of like your ex or situationship or, you know, your sworn mortal work enemy or something like that. 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And see, this is how I overthink. It's bad. But hey, Julia Wolf right now. Song's called In My Room.

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1: What's going on? It's Alex Mack. Look, I'm not in the financial position to just like up and take a random trip to like the UK, but did you see that Good Charlotte's going on tour and bringing Yellow Card as like the supporting band? That, I mean, well, okay, pretty easy to justify a trip with that. New Yellow Card right now. This is Better Days.

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1: What's going on? It's Alex Mack. I just watched a video of Sublime performing at the big Slam Dunk Festival in the UK. It looked incredible, but I thought it was funny in the video, Jacob, the lead singer, was like hopping back up on stage, and he just has this like perfect imprint of like a lipstick like kiss mark on his cheek, like classic. This is the new Sublime right now, the title track of the new album that we're getting next month. It's Until the Sun Explodes.

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1: Sometimes I feel like I complain to you a lot here. 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I watch a lot of food content on like TikTok and Instagram, but dude, there's this one British guy, and he's always like, oh, I'm not going to do a British accent. I almost did. He's like, I'm so hungover. 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I'm like, you and I live very different lives, friend. 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That's insane.

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1: 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Like, who hurt you? Poor guy. He's like, been through it. This is somber right now. Song's called Homewrecker.

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1: I would venture to say that the All-American Rejects are, like, bigger than ever. How cool, like, okay, honestly, how cool is that for them? It's 2026, and I think for a long time people were like, yeah, you know, I love Gives You Hell and Move Along, A Dirty Little Secret, but now it's like this whole new record, these huge tours, it's just really cool to watch. This is Edge Hill right now, a band that I think is really blowing up. This song's called Double Take.

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1: Okay, have you seen Spider Noir? It's like the Nick Cage black and white like new Spider-Man series. I've only seen the first couple episodes, but dude, it's so good. Like, you have the option also to watch it in black and white or like basically Technicolor. Watch the black and white. It is stunning. I'm also a giant nerd and love Spider-Man, so I might be a little biased, but like, come on, it's Nick Cage and he's Spider-Man.

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1: 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Really excited about the lineup tonight. I want to introduce you to like a bunch of newer bands, or maybe like, you know, new to me, new to you, some songs you might not have heard of yet, you know, kind of switching up the vibe. 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Emerging Alt is tonight, like every weeknight at 11 o'clock. 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
1: I've been going through like old Warped Tour videos because, you know, Warped Tour is like back this summer. Did you know Eminem, who we just heard, played Warped Tour in 99? Yeah, that's a good YouTube rabbit hole to go down. 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

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My name's Alex Mack. 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
1: I think if you've listened to my show before, it's Alex Mack. You know that I love talking about food, right? I'm always trying weird food combos and new restaurants, whatever. But I think this is where I maybe am drawing the line. I saw this video today on TikTok. Somebody was like, "Yeah, I am seasoning my hot dogs before I grill them." 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Sublime right now. This is Ensenada.

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1: I love seeing bands that, like, I really believe in and who work so hard, like, achieving success. You know, it's, in a weird way, I feel like I'm proud of them. Like, this next band, I'm going to play Young the Giant. They just got their first, like, number one on the Billboard alternative charts. Like, and I love Young the Giant. This is so well-deserved. Such a special moment for them, for this song, their new one. It's a different kind of love.

0: Star 99.1. Hey, what's going on? It's Alex Mack. I would love to get some more requests on for the show. You know, I got Emerging Alt, your new music show, coming up here in a little bit at 11, but still time for, you know, your song, right? Or your band. 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Obviously, whatever the band or song is, you hit send, it comes right to me in the studio.
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1: Okay, I realize I'm validating my millennialness here. It's Alex Mack, but do you remember a spot where like people would have birthday parties? And not Chuck E. Cheese, but like just sort of not like a ball pit. I'm talking like ladders and slides and little roly things and bungee stuff to climb on. What was it called? Discovery Zone? Do you know what I'm talking about? Whatever happened to Discovery Zone? I imagine it's probably a giant liability now, but man, what a blast from the past. I just watched a video about it. Yellow Card right now. This is Better Days.

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My name's Alex Mack. Look, we're always trying to keep you up to date on all the latest shows coming to Oahu. So make sure to follow us on all the socials at Star 99.1 Hawaii.

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1: What's up? It's Alex Mack. It really is like this point in the night where I really start to remember like all the inconveniences I have put on myself earlier in the day before work. Like, okay, usually I forget either to, you know, put my laundry from the washer into the dryer or start the dryer. Not that bad today, but I did just remember I have all of my clothes just on my bed right now, which is going to be a nightmare after work. So I'm going to distract myself, maybe you too, with Dexter and the Moon Rocks right now. This is freaking out.

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1: I don't know about you, but this week has been such a challenge. I think it's, you know, anytime there's a three-day weekend, it's always, like, so confusing getting back into the swing of work, and then I haven't been sure what day it is, but I can tell you it's officially Thursday night, and basically almost the weekend, and I'm ready for it. But the good news is we got this full hour of new music to get us right into Friday. I'm talking Sam Fender with Olivia Dean. That song, Rain Me In, is so good. I'm going to play that for you tonight. We got Yellow Card and Good Charlotte. Our iHeartRadio On the Verge artist, Mother, on the show tonight with Buffalo Traffic Jam, The Last Dinner Party, Jutes, Julia Wolf. And if you're thinking to yourself, like, I don't know all these artists, that's kind of the point. Me introducing you to new music every weeknight at 11 here on Emerging Alt. So let's go ahead and start now with this new one from Cannons, Starlight.

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1: Every now and then I see collaborations where I'm like, that, yeah, that makes the most sense. Like that one. That was Sam Fender and Olivia Dean. Song's called Rain Me In here at Emerging Alt. This next one, another great example of that. I mean, like, how are you supposed to argue with Yellow Card and Good Charlotte on the same song? It's Bedroom Posters.

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0: Yellow Card, Good Charlotte, together on that song. That's Bedroom Posters here on Emerging Alt. By the way, I for sure, like, literally had a Yellow Card poster in my room growing up, so it's so cool to hear that song. Well, let me know what you thought. You know, you want to hear more Yellow Card? Or yeah, I actually played you that new Sam Fender with Olivia Dean right before. That song is incredible. Cannons to start the show. So chime in, you know, let me know what you want to hear more of. If you have any questions, comments, I don't know. You can ask me a personal question if you want, but do your best. Just hit me up on Instagram if you haven't added me yet. It's at Alex Mack Live. It's at Alex MACLIVE.
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1: That's a band that is going to be huge. Like, I can feel it. Bridget Calls Me Baby. Song's called Slumber Party here on Emerging Alt. I mean, honestly, you know, the same thing could be said for all these bands. That's the whole point of the show, right? Playing you the best new artists that are kind of blowing up right now. No, you know, no question here. Our iHeartRadio On The Verge artist absolutely having a moment. This band's called Mother. Song's called My Love.

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1: That band's called Buffalo Traffic Jam. That was their song Fool's Gold here on Emerging Alt. My name's Alex Mack. I actually just watched like a live performance of them. And I think it's cool every once in a while to have bands like that where they just kind of seem like regular people. And I mean that like as such a compliment, right? I feel like sometimes we're used to seeing super flashy, like, you know, big rock star energy, untouchable celebrity vibes. So it's nice to see, you know, it's like, oh, I would have a beer with those guys. This band's called The Last Dinner Party right now. One of my favorites. This is Count the Ways.

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1: Like, very high on my list to see live. That was Jutes, their song It Takes Two. This next artist, one that I had, like, heard about, right? You know, like, kind of blew up on TikTok a little bit. Finally started, like, really paying attention to the lyrics. Oh, my gosh, dude. Just incredible. This song is from Julia Wolf. It's called In My Room.

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0: God and the Broken Ribs. That's Jack White on Emerging Alt. My name's Alex Mack. Let me know what your favorite has been so far. Which, you know, I honestly do feel like that helps me. Even just like a quick little, you know, like talk back on our free iHeartRadio app. If you hear a song, you know, just hit the little talk back microphone. You know, tell me your name, where you listen from, whatever the song was you liked, because that way I know to play more of it. You know, whether that was Jack White or Julia Wolf, Jutes, The Last Dinner Party, Buffalo Traffic Jam, any of the songs from tonight, chime in. You know, be a part of the show. Send me that talk back whenever you want. Just make sure, again, to tell me your name, at least where you're listening from. That way I know you're a real person.
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1: In Color. That song's called Headlights here on Emerging Alt. My name's Alex Mack. Modest Mouse back in a big way. I think Modest Mouse is one of those bands where you think of like one song, you're like, oh yeah, Float On. Like, yes, but also all their other stuff. And this, like, go back, especially if you like this new song, listen to some of their old stuff, because I'm so excited for the new record. This is Picking Dragons' Pockets.

get a lot of like the newer, and I don't like to say up and coming, but you know, sort of like the bands you might not have heard yet, or you know, bands we don't typically play here on the station on the show tonight. So hopefully you found something you like. Remember, we do this every weeknight at 11 o'clock. I love this song. This band Clarion. This is Hello Juliet.

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1: Can't believe it's the last Friday of May, but glad you're here to hang out for it. My name is Tamo, starting the show with Young the Giant. This is Different Kind of Love.

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1: Got in an argument with my coworker. Well, it wasn't an argument, but I think they thought I was being rude because they offered me a slice of pizza. 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And they didn't. 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Should I apologize?

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1: I never do this, but I kind of want to go into a vibe. So pop punk right now, Yellow Card, Good Charlotte, Bedroom Posters, then The Offspring after this. Then right after that, we'll do a little dance party with Tame Impala and the Gorillaz. That's a vibe.

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1: That is Edge Hill, who I'm so pumped to finally see live tomorrow. 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
1: It feels surreal that we're entering the last weekend of May. 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
1: Foo Fighters announcing they are going to perform Power to the People. They'll play with Tom Morello and Dave Matthews and Bruce Springsteen. They announced the show for this October right outside of D.C. as sort of a protest for peace.

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1: Okay, I'm so excited about this because when I just think of Fresca, I can taste the crispy grapefruit essence, and it kind of like goes through your nose first. 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Yes, please. My name is Tammo. This is Yellow Card and Good Charlotte. Bedroom posters.

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1: I'm going to play you Ed Chill right now, who I'm so excited to finally see live tomorrow. 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
1: I don't know if you were here a few hours ago when we were talking about weird food that, like, why are companies even doing it? Bush's baked beans. You see these new summer flavors? Rocket Pop flavored baked beans? 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
1: My name is Tammo. 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
2: 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Our friend Dexter Holland from Offspring. He's a smart guy, man. He
4: like a legit genius.
2: Yeah, he was going to be a doctor. That's what he wanted. That's what he went to school thinking he was going to do. And then he ended up being Dexter from Offspring.
4: You know,
2: things,
4: he did all right.
2: Things happen. Oh, and he, by the way, also learned how to fly a plane, and he's a certified flight instructor. He's ATP rated. He's done all these things. He got his master's in molecular biology. He's just a smart guy. But he was speaking at USC's commencement. He was the commencement speaker.
4: That's cool.
2: At the USC graduation. Here's a little bit of what Dexter from Offspring had to say.
5: As a USC graduate, I want to say that USC Dornsife is where I learned some of the most important skills of my life. I learned that when you have a goal that carries enough weight, it creates its own will, its own pull, a force that's pulled me throughout and kept me moving even when I was struggling. My own pressure came from feeling pulled in two different directions, one toward science and one toward art. You're told to pick a lane, and it feels like a massive, heavy decision that you have to stick with. But I've learned that life is an iterative process. You try something, you make adjustments, and you try again. Life is not a straight line, but a series of pivots. Be prepared to pivot, especially if you follow your passions. My path took me from education to rock and roll and back to education. I hope you find your dual life, that you harness the gravity of your aspiration, because the gravity that pulls you also grounds you. I hope you never feel forced to trade your aspiration for a paycheck or your passion for a title. I hope you find the space to be both a rigorous thinker and a wild dreamer. We need people who can solve the world's most complex problems with a scientist's precision, but we also need people who can see the world through an artist's eyes and heart. Don't just choose a career, choose a life that is as messy and as brilliant as you are.
4: Wow.
3: Nice. Love that. Yeah.
2: He's a cool guy, man.
3: Oh, very.
4: So well spoken.
2: I love that guy. He's a nice dude, man.
3: Yeah.
4: That's
2: so
4: cool.
2: Smart. It's so genuine.
3: Yeah.
2: You know, I wonder if AI wrote that.
3: No, he's not. He's too good. And make a hot sauce while you're at it.
2: Yeah, right, yeah.
4: No, iterative. I like that.
2: I'm kidding.
4: That's good.
2: You know, you learn stuff as, you know, you get older as you go along and you realize really kind of what's important, what people really need to know. And so when you have an opportunity, I just know as a dad, I'm having these conversations with my son or my daughter and just trying to impart some of that experience or wisdom. And it's not always well received.
3: No
4: way.
2: You know, because, you know, you're seen as an idiot.
3: Yeah, what do you know?
2: You're just saying things because that's what you're supposed to say. Mm-hmm. And I really wish when I was younger that I would have been more open to hearing and heeding, you know, that wisdom, that advice.
3: Yeah.
2: Because there was so much wasted time. But same thing I say to my son on occasion now. I go, you know what, man? I could sit here because, bruh. I could sit here and I could tell you 1,000 things. And I've said to him, I could tell you these and I could try to get you. At some point, I just need you to experience it for yourself, because then you'll really see.
3: You're not getting.
2: And hopefully those things that you end up ignoring me and experiencing for yourself aren't anything too terrible.
3: Yeah.
2: You know?
4: Yeah.
2: But sometimes you got to get burned to learn not to touch the stove.
4: Yep. Right. They'll see in the future.
2: Yeah.
4: And they'll say, Dad was right.
2: Yeah.
3: They won't say it.
4: They'll know it.
2: Here we go. This is pretty good. People were asked what actually mattered in the long run and what didn't. And they were talking to people 40 plus. So, you know, really old people.
3: Right. Uh-huh.
6: grandpas and grandmas.
4: All the old.
2: All these old heads.
7: I'll set this one out.
2: Yeah. Health, friends, and getting a do my job and go home attitude. Mm. That's what actually mattered in the long run. Somebody said spending time with family. The older you get, the more you realize that you could lose loved ones at any second. Make sure you value getting together more.
4: That's what Sammy's been saying.
3: Yeah. That is what I've been saying.
7: Every day.
2: Yeah.
4: All of that is accurate.
7: Yeah.
3: 100%.
4: And when you're a kid and adults say, oh, time flies, the years go by so fast, and you say, no, they don't.
0: Or, you know, it's forever. Summer felt like forever. Yeah. Now it feels like 2 seconds.
4: 2 seconds.
2: You know, it is something people tell my wife and I, and we are like children listening to adults giving advice, and we go, please, that right. sounds awesome. When people talk about, you know, empty nesting,
4: yeah.
2: and their kids get old, and go to college, and, you know, they're out of the house, or graduate college, and they're out of the house, we're like, that sounds awesome.
3: Yeah, you have, like, prison tally marks on the wall.
2: Like, and they're, like, sad about it, and we're like, huh. Yeah. So, I don't know. Like, I'm sitting here going, like, oh, I wish I would have.
4: You know what? Maybe the day will come, and you will be bummed.
2: Maybe.
4: Maybe.
2: Maybe.
7: You won't be bummed. You'll just miss it.
4: I think so.
2: Okay, so again, people 40 plus were asked what actually mattered in the long run and what didn't. What doesn't matter? Getting so lost in your milestone checklist that you forget to actually live life.
3: Sure.
2: Makes sense. If you get on the wrong train, get off at the next stop. The longer you stay on, the more expensive the return trip. Don't stay in a bad relationship. You can waste decades trying to change people or even yourself in order to make things work.
3: Yep.
2: That's good. People 40 plus has what actually mattered in the long run, what didn't. Are these all these people like on their deathbed? Or really?
4: 40 plus.
2: What you think of yourself, not what others think of you.
3: Duh.
4: That's true.
2: That matters. You're learning that.
7: Yeah.
2: You're just talking
7: quote.
2: About that.
4: Yeah, you had an epiphany.
7: You love quotes, Woody. What is it? What people think of me is not my
3: business.
7: None of my business. Yeah.
0: Yeah.
7: Oh, that's good.
2: Yeah, there's a really good
0: quote. Lana Del Rey told me that.
7: Did
0: once.
7: She?
0: Yeah.
7: In a song? Or?
0: No, when I was doing an interview with her, she's like, you know, she's like, what people say about me on the internet is none of my business.
7: Yeah.
0: I just, you know, do what I do.
7: I love that. That clicked for me.
3: Classic quote.
2: Yeah, this is a good one. This is actually from Bill Cowher, former head coach, Bill Cowher.
3: That's what I was going to say.
2: You're never as good as you think you are, but you're never as bad as they say you are.
3: Oh,
7: that's also true.
3: Very good.
2: Yeah, because you don't want to buy your own hype. You don't want to be saying the opposite of people feeling bad about themselves based on what other people say
4: right.
2: are the people that just really think that they're super awesome.
3: Yeah.
2: And buy their own hype and, you know, they're swaggy douchebags.
3: Yeah.
2: God, I hate that.
3: I must be entitled to this because three people told me.
2: Mattered. Sleep. Saying no. Keeping friendships alive. Learning to cook.
3: Yes.
2: Didn't matter. Staying late to impress a boss who forgot my name after I left. Buying stuff to look successful. Every argument I, quote, won on the internet.
4: Oh, yeah.
2: The scoreboard at 40 looks completely different than the one at 25.
4: Yeah.
2: True.
3: Hopefully,
2: True.
4: I love these.
2: And then here, I'll give you one more. Knowledge compounds. Don't stagnate or ever stop learning.
3: Absolutely.
2: Yeah. So again, people 40 plus, what actually mattered in the long run?
4: I have a new doctor who gave me a really good quote because we had this really long consultation and I said, you know what? I feel like I've never had a good doctor. And he said, you have the best doctor yourself.
2: And
4: I was like, babe.
7: Oh, that after
4: he saw your patient? He's
3: like,
4: you're your best patient.
3: Dr.
8: You are your best patient.
3: You are.
2: You are your best patient.
4: It resonated
2: you are.
4: With me. You have the best doctor yourself.
0: It's Joe time.
2: here you go, Morgan. What changed in your life that made you care less about what people think? For you, it was following a cult leader, apparently.
7: Yeah. Well, sure.
2: According to what that's at CBS.
7: Whatever you guys think, who cares?
2: Yeah, you're right.
3: Exactly. Put it to the doctor
7: right
3: now.
7: It's not my reality.
0: He's a mystic.
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2: Well, graduation, promotions, depending on what we're talking about here, like when you're going from kindergarten to first grade, that's a promotion ceremony.
4: Oh, that's so right.
2: Stupid. Yeah. You're going from fifth to sixth grade. They'll say, we're promoting you. That's more of like a newer thing. That's more of a newer thing.
4: In kindergarten, they gave us a rolled up piece of paper with nothing on it and put a ribbon around it.
1: Oh, that's so cute. Like,
2: yeah.
4: Handed it
1: that's
4: to you.
1: That's adorable.
4: There's so nothing the parents, even written on it.
1: Yeah, that's you
2: didn't the parents
1: care.
2: Get the photo.
4: Yeah, yeah,
1: oh, my
4: yeah.
1: God. That's
2: but
1: funny.
2: Junior high into high school. That was a thing. And then obviously high school and then college. I think those are the ones that are legit. All the other ones are lame.
1: Yeah. Mm-hmm.
4: Kind of dumb.
2: Yeah. But whether it's high school or it's college, these are things that our honorary doctorate recipient, Gregory.
4: Oh, wow.
2: From the School of Hard Knocks. he has his annual commencement address to the class of 2026. If I'm the dean or whatever, how do I address the students? My
4: student body, I guess. Yeah. Class.
2: All right. Well. All right, everybody. Here's Gregory.
4: Well, ladies and gentlemen of the graduating class of 2026. Each and every year, various commencement addresses will make their way into the headlines, and they're generally filled with platitudes. Now, for those of you who went to the same high school as Menace, a platitude is an overused statement, not a semi-aquatic mammal.
2: What?
4: Now, you may hear a platitude here and there today, but not if I can help it. Instead, I'm going to stick to the spirit of honesty and reality, because sometimes if you want something done the way you envision it, you just got to do it yourself. So let me just simply start by giving a resounding congratulations to you all. It's been a hell of a year. A year during which you and all of us have been put to the test. A year where our wallets have been stretched wider than a sphincter in prison. Or Menace's throat when a celebrity walks through the door. Or Menace's mouth at the Coachella VIP pavilion. Or the elastic on Menace's underwear that one time with Diplo in Ibiza.
5: David Guetta, get it right.
4: Now, if you paid your own way, congrats, you did it yourself. You learned just how cruel and uncaring the world can seem, and you learned that you, too, often have to do it yourself. If you don't know the difference between a router and a modem, do it yourself. Make that call yourself and have your friends hook them up for you. You gained weight, then you lost it. Your neck ended up looking like saggy lady bits. Well, guess what? You're calling your doctor friend and booking that surgical procedure all by yourself, because now you're all set to learn about the majestic hellscape known as adulthood, where you're going to need to download an app that doesn't work in order to get a better price at a grocery store that doesn't honor their own pricing policies. Now, you've heard that old line, it takes a village. And in most cases, that is not true at all. The village is understaffed and underpaid. They don't care. And they probably, quote, work from home on Fridays. But at least in one case, it certainly does take a village. Have you heard about Aurora Avenue in Seattle? The residents on Aurora Avenue have been so frustrated by recurring gunfire and the long-running, increasingly deadly crime problems that the neighbors have started barricading streets themselves. They are using planter boxes, dirt, rocks, random big pieces of metal to stop gunmen from speeding down streets during shootings over turf disputes, or to keep people from speeding down the street after a shooting over prostitution and human trafficking. Now, sure, opponents to this idea say it could delay fire crews and ambulances responding to emergencies, but damn it, sometimes you gotta do it yourself. And the neighbors rallied and they said, if our socialist mayor won't do it, damn it, we will. I mean, oh, babe, it's truly a very sweet story. Now, you're about to enter a world with a do-it-yourself philosophy. You want customer service? 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You want to hand your suitcase over to a desk agent as you embark for that one vacation it took 4 years to save up for? Oh, no, no. 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Toss that Tumi luggage onto the conveyor belt yourself. You want a new console table? Good luck. You need a degree in architecture. You're going to have 14 leftover screws and 3 unused Allen wrenches because guess what? You're building it yourself. Because the business world has said with resounding clarity, wait, we used to pay people to do our tasks? Let's have the customers do it. Now, let's hope you succeed in every way, personally and professionally. That is the hope for sure. Now, I have this one good friend. He hosts a morning radio show. And his advice to me often fits a very different theme. Don't do it yourself. Get a gardener. Get a housekeeper. Have a mobile car detailer. Have an in-home masseuse. And when you travel, only go first class. Now, for some reason, I have followed none of that advice. I'm not sure why, but it might have something to do with that wallet that now resembles the aforementioned inmate's poo-poo pocket. But honestly, and really, even for those doing it themselves, nobody even really knows what they're doing. Every adult you ever admire is just sitting in a parking lot getting life advice from ChatGPT. Your doctor is just typing symptoms into a computer and nodding confidently while saying, just keep an eye on it and show me your penis and lose some weight. So do your best to learn to do things yourself. Cook a decent meal, unclog a drain, know when to walk away when you hear the terms circle back and let's put a pin in that. Independence, not about individualism. It's about accepting that help is currently unavailable because of high call volume. Life really is just one giant do-it-yourself project with zero instructions, bad hair days, and bad lighting. Remember, nobody is coming to save you. And weirdly, it's kind of the good news because it means you don't have to wait for permission or approval or a time when you're going to suddenly feel ready because you're never going to feel ready. And because most of life is just people improvising with alarming confidence and alarming cockiness. And rest assured, you will have that one coworker who thinks he knows everything, but wouldn't know the meaning of self-deprecation if it rammed him in the butt cheek like a syringe full of gonorrhea medication. Now, the successful ones aren't necessarily the smartest or even the most talented. They just figured it out as they went along. So build your life, which you're going to have to do cheaply at first, held together with duct tape, preferably not Gorilla Tape. And one day you will look back at this strange trip that we're all on, and you're going to realize against all odds, and against all expired passwords and endless apps that you'll have to download just to order a goddamn cheeseburger, you actually made it work. Congrats, class of 2026.
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1: Man, Greg, we can add something to your list of things that I don't get why they're as expensive as they are. So I'm trying to think, fake house plants?
2: Fake house plants are.
1: Okay.
2: Like, do you want to have a mortgage or get a fake fern?
1: All right, so fake house plants, furniture.
2: Patio furniture.
1: Like outdoor patio furniture is $1 trillion.
2: Right, patio umbrellas,
3: $17
2: million.
1: You need the front door for your house?
2: Oh.
1: Like an exterior door? $1 billion.
2: Yeah.
1: I mean, everything's
2: flat billion.
1: Everything's expensive. Gas
3: window
1: is expensive. Groceries are expensive.
2: Blinds
1: window
2: and
1: treatments.
3: Yes.
2: Oh my
1: things
2: god!
1: If you would just ask, like, that might be something good for, you know, young adults who are just getting out there on their own, and you would say, all right, how people would ask Oprah how much a gallon of milk costs.
3: Right.
1: All right. Just if you had to guess, a recent college graduate or person getting your first apartment, how much do you think? Let's just say you needed to replace your front door. How much would that be?
2: Give a good guess. Like,
3: that's like a great question.
1: And dude, it's just, here's the thing. It's way more expensive than you think.
2: Than you would have ever dreamt.
1: And it gets to more expensive than you think to just absolutely redonkulous.
2: Yes.
3: Yep.
1: On the price range.
2: A decent kitchen faucet?
3: Really?
2: I would have thought $40.
1: Well, I mean, you can get
2: hundreds.
1: You can still find a pretty good.
4: I mean, for the Motel 6, you know what I'm
2: saying?
4: Yeah,
2: exactly. Yeah. If you want to do that route,
1: something like a Home Depot, kind of thing.
2: But way more than you would think,
1: dude. So I ended up, and we can add windshields to that list.
3: Nah. Uh-huh.
5: Yeah.
1: Holy crap!
2: Well, the labor, right?
1: The labor, the glass, the whole thing, right?
2: Mm-hmm.
1: So I got this crack in my windshield. I can count on, I don't know, 3 fingers my entire life how many times I've had a piece of glass to replace on the car. I seem to remember it being a lot easier and a lot cheaper. It is not.
4: Really?
1: It is not at all.
4: I've replaced 2 windshields recently. I want to hear yours.
1: Yeah, on the Cybertruck?
4: Well, the Cybertruck, because they were doing like standard cleaning some cameras or stuff, like my yearly whatever for the Cybertruck, they called me and they said, oh, hey, we accidentally broke your windshield. We're putting a new one in.
2: Oh, at least they did it.
4: Didn't cost me anything. But I remember a couple of years ago on the Honda Accord, I had parked it on the street, as you do, and a crazy methed out homeless guy was just going around bashing things.
2: Oh, good.
5: Okay, cool.
4: And my windshield was one of those things. That was only $300.
3: Oh,
2: $300.
4: $300 really? Came to me, did the whole thing.
5: Well, it depends.
4: Yeah, that's a 15-year-old Honda Accord.
5: Well, also, it's like, do you get the windshield from like an aftermarket place, or you get the windshield from
4: In a truck?
5: Or you get it from the dealership, and then the dealership, there's a drastic difference.
1: Well, because the other thing that makes it crazy now compared to maybe how it used to be is there's all these things that need to be calibrated.
3: Mm-hmm.
1: So rain sensors.
2: If
1: you have some kind of forward-facing camera that's built into, like, it depends on the car, right? Like, but the more modern the car, the more chance that you have something like that that's built in.
5: Yeah,
2: there's like
1: that connects. Yeah,
2: I don't know if they do it anymore. Remember the old-timey little pinstripes were antennas, like in the windshield.
1: Oh yeah,
2: so like a little arc.
3: Yeah,
4: defrosts on your rear glass.
1: So not so much that anymore. Now it's more about, like I said, the rain sensors and the camera kind of stuff and. That type of thing.
3: Yeah, it's a smart windshield.
4: I will say my Cybertruck would have cost me $1,900 had I had to pay for it.
1: Okay, so get this crack in the windshield with the labor, and this is the insurance price because I have the coverage. Because you know when you get the car, you sign up, and you could do tire and wheel, and you can do windshield and blah blah blah.
2: Yeah.
1: So I have the windshield thing somehow. I don't remember signing up for that. Because, like I said, it doesn't happen very often.
2: No.
1: This is out of pocket. $4,000.
3: What?
4: Jeez. Oh.
1: The labor is $2,100.
3: Holy crap.
1: And I said, what? What are you talking about?
4: Are you flying in a windshield surgeon?
2: Right.
5: Yeah.
1: Exactly.
0: The Woody Show. We'll be right back.
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1: Yes!
0: I already got paid. I'm putting it in the mail today.
2: Hell yeah.
3: Now, would you consider selling other wares, such as a bra or something like that?
4: Panties.
3: Great.
4: You want to buy my panties, Sammy? No, I'm just curious what you're up for.
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6: All right, welcome back. Yep. It is Friday and time, ladies and gentlemen, for your Friday fail stories.
7: Oh, no.
8: Yes.
6: Yeah, we got a batch of Friday fail stories for you. We've been on quite the roll with our singing. So let's see if we can keep that going. Friday fail stories.

these people thought they had the perfect plan, the plan that could never go wrong, but then somewhere along the line, it went from being a great idea to one big stinking mega

0: Once again, guys.
1: I think it continues.
0: That qualifies. Yeah. That qualifies as good.
2: That was really good.
0: Yeah, that is good.
1: That is numerous weeks of perfection.
3: Smithsonian.
0: Yeah. All right. Well, this is from Arizona. It was graduation day for students at this community college. Should be a pretty exciting day.
2: Sure.
0: But a lot of the students say it was ruined.
1: Aww.
0: You see, when it was time for them to come up on stage, they read the names of each kid, you know? But not so much. There was a problem. The names were all wrong.
1: Oh, no.
0: Or there was just nothing being said at all. And here's one of the school officials explaining to everybody at the ceremony what happened.
4: Here's what's happening. We're using a new AI system as our reader. Yeah. So that is a lesson learned for us.
0: Yep.
1: Whoops. Oh, no.
0: Students pissed. Parents pissed. I mean, how hard is it just to have somebody read names?
1: It's not. Yeah. Having walked through it.
0: And how much are you saving time? Are you saving money?
3: It would be really hard for me to do it.
2: Yeah. I have a friend who does this, not for a living, but like gets hired to do this. And some of these names from, you know, parts unknown are pretty difficult.
0: Yeah. But I thought, pardon me, I don't know.
2: Yeah.
0: I've heard that you submit how you want your name read, and you could spell it out phonetically.
1: And
0: is that true?
1: Not only do they request it, they require it. They say, spell it out phonetically. At my college graduation, I put Gregory, and I thought, if you don't know how to read Gregory, what's wrong with you? So I put, like, you know, Greg, you know, with the accent over the Gregory, and then they picked up the paper and said, Jeffrey? They called me Jeffrey.
3: Joffrey.
0: Cool name. I mean,
1: it's a pretty, it's not you. Pretty dorky name.
2: Jeffrey Story.
0: Pretty rad name. Huh? Yeah.
1: Jeffrey.
0: Yeah. This next one is about this dude from Texas who drove to Florida where he robbed a jewelry store, and he was on his way back to Texas when the cops caught up with him and pulled him over. Now, he still had the stolen diamonds on him. So as the cops were pulling him out of the car, he threw those into his mouth and he swallowed them.
2: Mm.
0: Now, here's some audio from the police officer's body cams as they're fighting with this idiot who's trying to swallow diamonds.
5: Spit it out. That's a breather. Spit it out. Spit it out. Spit it out. Spit it out. Open your mouth. You're not opening your mouth.
6: You're about to get
5: paid. Open your mouth.
6: Hey, you're about to get
5: paid. Open your mouth. Hey, you're about to get paid. You better open your mouth.
6: Ask him to open his mouth and he starts chewing and
5: he's still trying to swallow
0: it. Idiot. So he asked the cops if he's going to be charged for what was in his stomach.
1: No.
0: Before then saying he should have thrown them out the window instead.
2: Uh-huh.
3: Yeah.
0: So he's in jail. He's waiting for his trial. Now, he did something even dumber than swallowing the diamonds. Not only did he reject a plea deal, he's now insisting on representing himself instead of getting a lawyer.
2: Oh, that'll go awesome.
0: That always goes well.
1: That's now, what they recommend.
0: This dude has a mountain of evidence against him, not to mention this, a rap sheet that goes back like 20 years.
2: Oh.
3: Damn.
0: And because of his priors and everything else, this guy's looking at life in prison if he's convicted. But yeah, dude, rep yourself.
2: You know best.
0: That's smart.
3: You got to say it.
2: And also, if you're trying to get him to open his mouth, just plug his nose. They were working too hard.
0: Oh, is that right?
2: Yeah, they got to breathe.
0: Yeah, I guess that's true.
1: That's true.
2: Working smarter.
0: Yeah, my favorite story of the week. This is so Seabass. It's from Texas, where this dude intentionally drove his super douchey, I mean super sweet Tesla Cybertruck into a lake. Now, why did he intentionally drive it into a lake?
3: Why?
0: Well, he said he was testing its wade mode, like wading in water, which is a real thing, but it's only meant for shallow water, not a friggin' lake. It's not supposed to be a duck boat.
1: Yeah, it's one of those.
0: The truck. The truck, of course, designed for attention whores anyways, but
7: and
0: he got the attention.
7: Fast.
0: Yeah, quickly he started taking on water, and then it just died.
1: Oh, no.
0: The dude managed to get out safely, and he's not only on the hook for the truck itself, but for the cost of the crane that had to be brought in to get the Cybertruck out of the lake.
7: Oh, settle down.
0: The cops arrested the dude for illegally driving in a restricted area and for not having proper water/boat safety equipment.
7: Oh, so garbage charges.
8: Fail.
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0: Let's drive it into the ocean. Let's drive it into the lake.
7: Correct.
0: Yeah, it's pretty cool.
7: But it's quite good.
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0: IQ. Let's see Bass explain the rules to everybody, please.
1: I find someone nice and drunk and ask them the nicest and easiest trivia questions you've ever heard in your life. So the game is not too for you to answer the questions. You can totally answer them easily. You're an adult human being.
2: Yeah.
1: The game is this person so drunk that they won't know the answer? If you can guess whether they know two times out of three, you win.
0: All right, let's say hello to our contestant who's going to try to win the prize. Let's say hi to Jeff. What's up, Jeff?
3: Jeff, hoy.
4: Hey, how you doing, guys? Hello, Woody Show.
5: Hey.
2: What up?
0: All right, so you're going to play the DUIQ. Now, before we get to the questions that actually count towards you winning a prize or not winning a prize, we're going to get to know and get a better idea of just how drunk or with it this person is. And who is this person, CBS?
1: We've got Andrew here, and he's going to tell us, you know, how he does things and where he can and cannot go anymore.
0: All right, here is Andrew.
6: Your advice for going out drinking?
7: Get drunk. Just get drunk.
0: Yeah.
6: Should you be careful about it at all or just go nuts?
7: Just go nuts. Yeah, don't stop until you get kicked out.
6: Have you been kicked out at any place?
7: I have. I had like 20 shots of Jameson and we just got freaking kicked out. Fell backwards. And I woke up and I got back to the... We were playing beer pong over there and they said I had to go.
6: And did you argue at all?
7: I did. I said I was fine.
6: But clearly you were not.
7: I was not.
0: Oh, okay.
5: Dude, seems cool.
2: This guy sounds wild.
1: I mean, I wouldn't play beer pong with Jameson.
2: But yeah.
0: Yeah. All right. So that is Andrew. And Jeff, are you ready for the questions?
4: Yes, sir.
0: DUIQ question number one.
6: Portugal borders what country?
0: All right. Portugal borders what country?
1: Might be a trick question for all I know.
3: Okay. I will begin with yes to Menace.
5: Okay.
3: And yes to Sammy. And I'm tempted to do a triple yes, but I will say no to Andrew.
0: I'm going opposite.
3: Really?
0: I'm saying triple no.
5: Yeah, I too am saying triple no.
0: I don't know the answer.
1: Okay. Well, it's going to be hard to give you clues.
3: But let's not.
1: I'll refrain.
3: Yeah.
0: Yeah, no, no clues.
3: You don't know it, Woody?
0: No.
3: Really?
0: I don't.
1: God, you're stupid.
0: Yeah. Told you that.
1: Is what an unkind person might say.
0: I mean,
1: not me.
3: That's kind of been the theme.
0: Yep. I am.
3: I have a lot of faith in the two of you.
5: I mean,
0: Gina, you know?
5: I mean, do. Okay, I'm being very cynical today. I'm saying triple no.
0: Triple no.
1: I've brought this
3: I would
1: up.
3: Almost guarantee that Menace gets it right.
0: Like, I've heard of Portugal, but as far as like, you know, it's like people who live in this country, they point to whatever and they go, where is this?
3: Mm-hmm.
0: They don't even come up with anything close. That I can do.
5: You can do the states.
0: Yeah, that I can do.
2: Yeah.
0: It's
5: America.
3: What about flags? I think flags is the hardest.
5: Flags is dumb.
3: Like, what flag is
0: flags,
3: that?
0: Flags are tough.
2: Why do I care?
5: I care what your symbol
3: Princess
5: is.
3: Jeff, cruises?
0: What do you think?
3: Know.
0: Do you think that our drunk friend Andrew will get the answer to this question correct, yes or no?
4: We're going with a no.
0: No. All right, question number one for the DUIQ.
6: Portugal borders what country?
0: Menace.
2: I mean, technically, you can say none with the Azores because it's all islands.
1: So right? he's trying to walk his way out of this. But
2: no,
0: what borders what?
5: If it did,
2: let's say Spain.
1: Let's say Spain. Okay.
0: Mm-hmm. All right, Sammy.
5: Spain.
1: Yeah, it's kind of that's a large border with Spain. Basically it's a chunk of Spain that's cut out.
2: Yeah, I'd like to shout out the Azores. What?
5: I'm sorry I lost faith in you.
3: Right,
5: guys.
3: I would like to shout out myself.
0: And that's correct.
2: Well, yeah. Thank you.
1: You could say
0: good job. Good job. Spain, you guys.
1: That's like saying the U.S. borders no country because, you know, Hawaii.
5: Yeah.
0: Right. All right, question number one for the DUIQ.
6: Portugal borders what country?
7: South America. Oh, Colombia?
6: Your favorite thing about Colombia is?
7: The women.
2: Yeah, bro.
3: Hot chicks.
2: Nice.
0: All right. Well, there you go, yes. Jeff. There you go. DUIQ. off to a good start. So that's let's see, 1 point for Jeff. Question number two, ready to roll.
6: In what city would you find Heinz Field?
0: All right. In what city?
1: Speaking of Portugal.
3: Okay.
0: Would you find Heinz Field? Now, this is also potentially a trick question.
1: Okay, I see what you're saying there. Yes.
0: Do we think they're going to know it? I'm going to say yes for Sammy because she's not looking at her paper. Menace is still looking down at his paper. So I'll say yes for Sammy, no for Menace.
2: I mean, it is a trick question, I believe.
0: Okay. Yes for Sammy, yes for Menace.
2: Uh-huh.
0: No for Andrew.
5: Oh.
1: I'll give you double points if you can tell.
0: What kind of event was this that you found, Andrew?
1: Just bars.
0: Oh, just regular bar. Yeah,
3: yeah. Random night out.
0: What part
1: not,
0: of town?
1: Not near. Well, I shouldn't. Yeah, not near where the answer would be. Trick or not.
5: Okay. Would just be an answer.
0: Yeah, okay.
3: I All right. with 100% confidence, yes to Menace. I will give Sammy a yes, but not as much confidence. And no to Andrew.
0: Okay, so, Gina?
5: Yeah, I have no idea what the answer to this is. I have a guess, but okay. I feel so bad about my last guess. I'm going to say yes to Menace and Sammy and no to Andrew.
0: All right. Jeff, what do you think? Do you think that he gets the question correct? Yes or no?
4: No, we're going with no.
0: No. Question number two, D-U-I-Q.
6: In what city would you find Heinz Field?
0: Menace.
2: Pittsburgh, but, you know, is it still Heinz Field?
0: Or Sammy.
8: Pittsburgh.
0: Okay. It's now Acrisure Stadium.
2: Yeah, Acrisure Stadium.
1: Right. It's one of those things like the Sears Tower. Like we
0: Right. Yeah. But I mean, it was Heinz Field from the time it opened until just, what, 2-3 years ago?
3: Yeah.
0: Somewhat recently. Very recently. I forget, but like,
2: they still have the Heinz sign in the stadium, though.
0: Well, they have the ketchup bottle that is now at the Heinz History Center, or did they bring it back down to the stadium? They had removed it. It was above the scoreboard.
2: Uh-huh. When I walked by, I saw something Heinz.
0: Yeah, well, because people flipped.
2: Yeah.
5: As they do.
0: It was cool. I mean, they're like, because they were into the Heinz red zone.
1: Yeah.
0: Yeah.
1: So a lot of times they'll take that. They'll rename the field for the money, and then they'll say, the pavilion is still the whatever.
0: Right.
1: Yeah,
0: of course. Yeah, I think they took the ketchup bottle down to the Heinz.
3: I'm pretty sure.
2: I haven't been
0: History Center.
2: By there for a while, but when I walked by, there was something Heinz.
0: Question number two, DUIQ.
6: In what city would you find Heinz Field?
7: Let's say Chicago.
6: And what do you love the most about Heinz Field in Chicago?
7: Probably nothing. I've never been there.
0: Nothing. All right.
8: Probably nothing.
0: Well, Jeff, congratulations. You are the winner of the DUIQ.
4: Yeah. Heck yeah. Thank you so much, Woody Show.
0: Stay at the office, man.
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0: And Gina Grad is standing by, and she's got the trending news headlines.
1: Well, you know how we've been following that case of that girl, Anna Kepner? She's the one that was found dead on that Carnival cruise ship, like stuffed under the bed.
0: Yeah. Oh, the stepbrother.
1: Yeah. So now a federal judge has ruled that her 16-year-old stepbrother, who's accused of killing her, he can stay out of jail for now while he waits for his trial. He's fine.
0: Why?
1: Yeah. Well, he's been...
0: I would do way less as a kid. I'd be like on house arrest.
1: Literally.
0: Right. Yeah, I couldn't... I was so grounded.
1: He's been...
0: You kill your sister and you're just out?
1: Yeah. And you're like, now think about what you've done. He's being tried as an adult, and he's charged with first-degree murder and aggravated sexual abuse after prosecutors say he sexually assaulted her and strangled her on the cruise.
0: So this is the point. First-degree murder.
1: Yes.
0: Murder in the first degree.
1: Yes.
0: Sexual assault.
1: Yes. He's not a threat to the community.
0: Being tried as an adult.
1: Yep.
0: And
2: please don't tell me he's staying with his parents.
0: In the meantime, you're just supposed to be out there?
1: Well, he's looking at a life sentence.
0: Right. This is the kind of person who someone's got maybe nothing to lose.
1: Yeah.
3: Totally. Why? Put him away right now.
1: Well, it's okay, you guys. The judge decided he can stay under strict house arrest with a GPS monitoring while living with relatives.
4: Wow.
0: Although
2: What relatives? Yeah.
0: I got a call from my sister, if my nephew or something's in this kind of trouble.
1: Yeah.
0: Hey, can he come live
2: with you? Oh, yeah. Sure, no problem.
3: Not only that, I would move in case they showed up.
2: And how's this guy not a flight risk? Wouldn't that be your number one goal if you were...
1: Well, speaking of that,
0: he is 16.
1: But have you heard about like the ankle monitors and how it's not like somebody's just monitoring you 24 hours a day? That thing could be off for days before anyone figures it out. It's a private company.
0: Put it on the dog.
1: Exactly. Yeah. So he's living with relatives. The court is considering moving him closer to where the trial's going to be, which is scheduled in September. But yeah, he's definitely feeling the weight of his punishment right now.
4: Yeah, and the stepdad's pissed that he's still out, obviously, because that was the girl's dad. And he's like, why are they doing this?
1: Yeah.
4: Like, he's really pissed.
2: That's so wack.
1: Pretty gross. Well, we talked about Matthew Perry's live-in assistant, Kenneth Iwamasa. He got sentenced, and now we know he's about to spend three years and five months in federal prison for injecting Perry with the ketamine that killed him. And prosecutors say Kenneth became much more than an assistant. He was basically Perry's drug supplier and injected him a bunch of times. Obviously,
0: did you see
1: doesn't
0: this
1: have
0: guy?
1: Like a medical
3: degree.
0: He's a weird looking dude.
2: He was seemed like he was all smiling and happy.
3: Right. And what an odd chore to have for the guy you work for. I'm going to inject you now.
1: Well, remember when we were like the other day, we were like, what's a live-in assistant?
3: Yeah.
1: Well, when you need round-the-clock ketamine doses. Mm-hmm. Iwamasa has pleaded guilty to conspiracy to distribute ketamine resulting in death, but he did cooperate with investigators, which helped them build that wider case. In total, five people have been convicted in connection with the death, and a lot of that was because of him. Well, Packers running back Josh Jacobs has been let out of jail while cops and prosecutors keep looking into the domestic violence allegations against him. Jacobs was arrested in Wisconsin on a bunch of charges like battery, property damage, disorderly conduct, intimidation, and a felony strangulation charge. But prosecutors say they're not ready to file formal charges yet. They would still need more evidence before making a big decision. And Jacobs and his attorney, they deny all of it. They say he'll be cleared. And the Packers, they're not saying nothing right now.
3: We were talking about that the other day about how NFL players are constantly getting into trouble and how easy it would be to stay out of trouble.
1: Mm-hmm.
3: Got a text. I don't know if this is a fact or not, but apparently when you're in the NFL and you need a ride anywhere, all you do is call the NFL. They'll pick you up anywhere, take you anywhere. So there's no need for any DUIs ever.
1: Yeah. That's interesting.
2: You're just extra dumb.
1: Well, and think of
3: so stupid.
1: And Morgan, not that you fall into this category, but think of like boxing. You know, if you're being paid basically all year round because you're training and stuff to be in a sport that is super high contact, super on the offense, you got to be mean, you got to be tough. Like maybe some people just can't turn that off.
3: Yeah.
1: Like I would think it's like that with boxing.
3: Or stubbornness. I'm not going to call for a ride. I can do it.
1: Right.
4: Yeah. Or like, look at all this stuff I have in my life. Let me enjoy it.
1: I've gotten where I've gotten successfully in my career by like pounding somebody else into the ground.
4: Yeah.
1: Why can't that work in regular life?
4: And just ego in general.
1: All right. Well, that's what's going on, Woody.
0: All right. Thank you very much, Gina Grad.
1: Yep.
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0: into another hour. Here on The Woody Show, Woody, Greg.
1: Yeah.
0: There's Menace.
2: Hi.
0: We got Gina Grad.
3: Hello.
0: Seabass.
4: Yeah.
0: He has This Week in Audio.
5: We got some food news / media news here. Okay. This is an anchor on Good Day Lubbock. That's the Fox affiliate. And all these Good Day shows, that's light news. They're just kicking stuff around. Let's the anchors have a chance to kind of improvise.
1: It's a chat show.
5: Yeah, chit-chat. You know, it's usually like the 9 o'clock hour.
0: And TV people are really great at ad-libbing, too.
3: Oh, yeah.
5: Well, let's find out. Here they are discussing the new BTS. That's the K-pop super sensation mega band. They have a new Oreo collab.
3: Oh.
5: They're going to tell us all about it.
6: Oreo is releasing a limited edition BTS-themed cookie. Couldn't name one BTS song.
7: Me either, and it baffles me. I mean, I'm sure they're great. Obviously, they keep winning every award, and they're always trending, but I literally cannot think of one song.
6: Cookie's wafer is BTS' signature color, purple. The wafers are also engraved with one of 13 designs, which spell out a message to fans when put together, and that is death to America.
5: What?
3: Wait a second.
5: Wait, that was not cut. That was not edited.
2: What?
5: Other than for time.
0: There was more to it.
5: Well, indeed. So that's what he said. That's the line.
0: Yeah, that wasn't the end of the statement. On to the next story.
5: But here's the thing.
0: Yeah.
5: That's the part that got clipped and put on Twitter.
0: Yeah, yes, of exactly. Yeah.
5: Which is where BTS fans live and they breed. And by the way, this is nothing Menace hasn't said 1,000 times at Menace on all platforms about BTS. Let's continue.
6: And that is death to America, which I think is really strange. No, it's not. I made that up.
0: See, that's the part that people are clipping out.
3: Of course.
2: Yeah, yeah.
0: Like they ended with the death to America and they let that run online on social media.
3: Freaks out.
0: Yeah. But
5: so now,
0: that's exactly how it went.
6: That
0: went,
6: is death to America, which I think is really strange. No,
0: clearly
6: it's not.
0: A joke.
6: I made that up.
7: Wow.
2: This is a strong one.
7: No, things could really, if someone just now tuned in, Jamie.
5: So here's the thing. I agree with
4: at Menace on social media.
5: To address what Menace is saying. Yes, if that was on SNL, I would think, oh, that's kind of a weak joke. But off the cuff from a Good Day Lubbock news anchor?
1: Like where
5: you don't
1: show.
5: Expect it coming?
1: Yeah.
5: I like that joke.
0: Y'all, look at that.
2: Wow.
5: I think for him.
0: Check out Seabass giving the man his flowers.
5: For that,
0: as Seabass likes to say.
5: I'd say it all the time.
0: Yeah.
5: For that environment, and humor is the unexpected, that was highly unexpected.
1: Yeah, right.
5: And I looked on their social media. There's the customary 24-hour outrage, which we've dealt with here a number of times, and that'll go away in a day or two. They're trying to get him fired. He does guest lecturing at some.
0: Oh, stop it!
5: Well, it's the BTS fans.
0: Okay, well, I know K-pop, and everybody can't wait to talk about what a huge K-pop fan they are. This is the same as the people who wear the T-shirts that don't listen to the band, right? They have the shirt. They don't. Mm-hmm. They name one Nirvana song
3: just because they sell it at Target,
0: right? I'm convinced it's a fashion. It's not really a fandom. It's just that people say that they're into this.
5: It's trendy because you want to be in
0: one. Name one song. Go to 100 people on the street. Name one song.
2: I don't think anybody our age, but I don't know how it's grasped children.
3: Like, yeah, it's true. I can name two off the top of my head.
5: Look at K-pop Demon Hunter.
2: Yeah, kids.
3: Yeah.
0: Well, the K-pop Demon Hunter,
3: that's a movie.
0: Yeah.
2: Kids can name all this stuff.
3: But the BTS, you guys haven't heard Smooth Like Butter, Butter.
2: Yeah, song Butter.
1: I managed to avoid
2: Dynamite.
3: Dynamite.
5: When the last time I went to Coachella, there were the one group of fans that were lined up for the opening of the gates.
2: Yeah.
5: Were the Blackpink fans.
3: Yeah.
5: And they were outside before the gates opened. They were going to stand in front of that stage for 12 hours.
0: Mm-hmm. Is it because they're into the music? Or again, my question, and I'm not saying
5: they all look to be like 16-year-old girls.
3: Like the lifestyle, the clothes.
0: Right. Is it just the trend and the fad of it? Is it the fashion, so to speak,
3: absolutely,
0: of it?
3: Absolutely, that's
0: or
3: part of it.
0: Or is it like, man, this is just really good.
3: It's
0: the way that we are into the actual music or the actual whatever it was.
3: Yeah.
5: Well, because when you listen to the music,
0: is it a real thing or is it just a...
5: It's no different than any other
0: thing.
5: Boy band of the past 30 years, except in some of it's in a different language.
0: This Week in Audio.
5: This is some audio that's sort of becoming immortalized online. We had the latest shooting at the White House over the weekend, and it caught the NBC news anchor Julie Sirkin.
3: Oh yeah,
5: she was set up. It's so funny to the audio is funny in a way, ironically, but she's like clueless. She's looking around as she's hearing this.
8: What is that? What is that?
5: On a Saturday afternoon, middle of the day. Could that be?
3: Huh. Weird.
5: At the White House.
9: Wow.
0: So what's funny is that people are taking her video where she turns around like, what is that?
5: What is this?
0: And, like, and they're editing it into...
5: Green screening it.
3: Major.
0: Green screening into other things. It's so funny.
3: It is
5: check
3: funny.
5: Out mine. I check out Woody Producer. I put a the Folsom Street Fur in the background. A bunch of furries joeing each other.
0: What is that? What is that? And one of the funniest things is true. The look on her face like, oh my God, the little side-eye Chloe girl grew up. Remember this little meme girl?
3: Oh, yeah.
0: The little girl in the back seat and she's giving that kind of side-eye.
5: And let me say this about Julie. Sirkin, I never seen her, never heard of her before. She can get it. By all.
2: Oh, what?
5: She's because she's got that sort of like tired look in her eyes. Like,
0: put it back in your pants, Seabass.
5: Yeah. Right.
2: At Woody Producer.
5: I think you would like because she's got the girl next door, brown hair look, you know, shoulder length hair.
0: I don't like how sheltered she is though. I want a woman who recognizes a gunshot.
3: Yeah. She seemed
0: confused. She seems too prissy for me. You know?
3: She seemed irritated by it. And someone
5: had to like tell her, hey, we've got to escape right now. Active shooter, et cetera.
2: I mean, look how long that gunfire was before they're like, oh yeah, let's leave.
5: And somebody,
0: how much is a banana, Michael?
5: It was
3: $10.
0: All right, more Woody shows next. Hang on.
10: The Woody Show will be right back.
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39: I don't know if we're allowed to play this on the air.
38: We'll find out.
39: Yep. This did air, though, on ESPN. The Arizona State and Texas had a softball matchup.
1: little college softball action. Hot, yeah.
4: One of
1: the fans in the audience spotted a field microphone. These are the mics that pick up, you know, crowd noise, right, the bat, the ball, et cetera, et cetera. And as the announcer is talking about whatever, she said this.
6: Wonderful relationship, those two. And she said, when you come to Austin, they tell you,
7: make my ball sack.
6: You're going to compete for national championships as an assistant. And then they're going to send you off.
1: Rip. So I bet you the announcers couldn't even hear that just by the way they mixed the crowd, maybe.
4: That's funny.
38: How do they miss it?
1: Well, because the sound mixer may send the announcers a different feed than he sends out to the broadcast, you know, so they can concentrate more on.
8: Yeah.
1: What's going on? Because if he did hear that, he kept on talking. Good.
6: Wonderful relationship, those two. And she said, when you come to Austin, they tell you,
7: make my ball sack.
6: You're going to compete for national championships as an assistant. They're going to send you off.
1: I think she just saw it, leaned over, and said, it's a girl, so it's not even real.
9: That's crazy. Yeah,
38: that's funny.
4: Well, that's good.
38: Yeah. This Week in Audio.
1: All right. Ready to get mad at some people? I can't find where this is from exactly originally, but this is a woman who did the move where the plane lands, and she needs to be at the front of the plane
4: right now,
1: real fast.
8: That just
4: saves so much time.
1: Doesn't matter that that there's other people trying to get their luggage out. She needs to be like shouldering past people. Well, thank God the guys in front of her said, "Nuh-uh."
4: Rip.
1: And she tried to reason with them like this.
17: Why is your thing here?
19: Why are you so special?
17: Because I'm trying to get to the front.
19: Yeah, we're all trying to get to the front. All paid the same goddamn money.
17: Okay, but I'm saying, sir, I'm just telling you, excuse me, if you move.
19: Cool. And the door ain't open.
17: I'm just saying, though, it don't matter.
19: It don't matter either way.
17: I'm trying to get up to the front.
19: Yeah, we all are.
17: Excuse me.
38: Yeah, where do you think everybody else is going?
4: Yeah, what?
1: She wasn't even smart enough to lie and say she's got a connection.
9: And it doesn't even matter because they'll say, please stay seated for the people trying to get to their next way. And
4: nobody will.
9: Deaf ears, it's happened to me so many times.
38: And you know why? Because people suck. And even if you don't have the connection, you're going to get up anyway.
4: Of course.
9: Exactly.
38: And so how do you, it's not like you have a special, you know, like sometimes they have only the regular security line open, not a TSA pre-check line. If you have pre-check, they give you that little placard you carry.
1: Yeah,
38: it's not like, oh, this passenger has, are they holding the placard? Okay, we'll let them go first because they have a connection. Like, no, everybody just assumes that everybody else is lying.
4: I have one. Yeah.
38: And so they're like, well, if everybody else is gone, I'm going.
1: Right, which is a dick move, I agree. But at least that's like an easy lie that she wasn't even smart enough to think of. Yeah. Which, if you recall, a few years ago, when unfortunately I was in the back of the plane, some lady tried this on me, and I just, full-on body block. I didn't get the back talk, but I did get the sighs. Well, she said, excuse me, so that works, right?
38: Well, that's nice.
1: Polite. And then she offers a less polite hypothesis.
17: Sir, I'm saying excuse me.
21: And I'm saying
17: and
21: no
17: you
21: thank
17: just
21: you.
17: Don't block my way.
21: Yeah.
17: So if I hit you, that's assault.
21: And you got 30 witnesses on you, man, with the red hair. You'll get arrested, and then you will get a lifetime flight ban. You want that?
17: Okay, but what I'm saying is, I'm just saying excuse me.
21: What you're saying is you think that you are more special than everybody else on this goddamn plane. Excuse me.
4: Yeah. Oh, excuse you.
21: You can handle the truth.
8: This is what the guy messes up. If I was in this situation, I just don't even interact. You know, let them be upset. Like Mel says, you know, just let
1: Mel Robbins.
8: Yeah, just don't go back and forth with dumbass people like this.
1: Well, if you are going to go back and Manus is right. In general, don't go back and forth because you're likely to make a mistake. People like myself who are used to being screamed at all the time and get death threats literally as part of my job.
8: Sure. You're going to say something stupid or do something stupid.
1: Right. I can handle it, but you got to be condescending. Don't yell back at her.
9: Stay calm.
4: Right. Yeah,
9: calm descending.
1: We're all waiting. There's people in front of us, man. It'd be very rude for you to come past me.
8: Yeah.
4: Right.
1: If you were to hit me, yes, that would be a violation and assault and battery.
4: You wouldn't pass Kartnark Academy, right?
8: No. Again, he raised his voice.
1: He's not a trained professional.
4: Right.
1: But to his point, will she get on a permanent no-fly list? We don't think so.
4: Probably not.
1: We've seen this kind of behavior too many times, and if that list really existed, these people wouldn't exist either.
4: Now, independent of her behavior, why does it take people 14 hours to get off a damn plane?
1: Well, I agree with that.
4: Oh, God, like, you watch these people.
9: It can be true.
4: It's their turn, and they slowly get up. They slowly get their bag out. Like, come on!
38: I wonder that about a lot of things. You are ordering at a fast food restaurant that you've been to a billion times.
4: Right.
38: You are getting money from a cash machine.
1: Renting a car.
38: Like, why is that so difficult?
8: No,
4: leaving
8: a parking space.
4: Right.
38: Oh, well, maybe the machine's just going really slow, and then you get up there, and you're in and out of there in 30 seconds. You're like, oh, no, it's just this person was an idiot.
1: Right. I was in line at a cashier recently. There was a big, long gas station line, and there's
39: And once and everybody's getting antsy, and then when they get up there, oh, here's my wallet. Oh, I forgot. Yeah, right. Oh, here's. Oh,
4: I was about to pay you, but let me
39: change.
0: This week in audio.
39: Okay, let's be mad at another lady. This is a lady who she went to go get a hot and skeezers, hot and ready.
8: Yeah.
39: It was $7. She only had like $600.40.
0: How much?
39: $6.40.
0: Oh, I thought I said 600. Yeah. Wow.
39: She only had $640.
0: Get a couple.
39: So she was 60 cents short, and she was very mad that the woman just didn't give her the 60 cents.
2: I just want you to tell Little Caesars that you just refused 60 cents, and I just brought my baby in here, and I have $7. Oh, that's baby. Cool, but you see, I'm crying.
39: Oh, and crying.
2: I just want them to know that you couldn't help me off of 60 cents, and I'm trying to feed a baby.
0: Pizza?
4: Pizza for a baby?
0: Okay, all right.
2: A baby off of 60 cents. 60 cents. You couldn't let 60 cents slide.
0: Cents.
2: Now my baby's still gonna be hungry, but it's okay. Don't worry about it. Don't worry about it, bitch.
4: Wow.
2: You about to go viral.
0: Don't worry about it, bitch.
39: That's my favorite thing, where she's recording the cashier, think it's gonna make the cashier look bad. You about to go viral.
0: Well, look, I feel bad for her. People are in, you know, tough spots or tough situations, and she's clearly at the end of her rope. I get it.
39: The baby needs pizza.
0: Yeah. Yeah, we're going to jam a slice into the kid's bottle.
9: Hey, man, I know that, like, we weren't babies, but growing up with a single mom at the time, we ate a lot of Little Caesars for dinner.
0: Yeah.
39: As did we.
0: Yeah.
39: But and let's not forget, when you say, who feeds babies pizza, Honey Boo Boo got fed Mountain Dew and Red Bull. So.
9: And Sketty. Don't forget the Sketty.
0: And Sketty.
8: And she's going to nursing school now, so what?
3: What's up, bitch?
8: Yeah.
4: Yeah, who won?
8: Honey Boo Boo outside.
0: All right, quick break. More Woody Show next. Hang on.
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3: Here's some feel-good audio for Greg specifically. Ricky Carnley. He's a semi-retired plumbing contractor, something or other.
4: Okay.
3: And he just got on his TikTok one day and wanted to unapologetically say this.
2: All right.
5: Hey, I love being drunk. I know a lot of you on here won't agree with it. Some of you will, but I love getting f***ed up. I love being drunk. I love life, but I love being drunk. I'm a goddamn drunk alcoholic, and I love being drunk. I go to work when I need to. I pay my damn bills most of the time. Love being a drunk.
2: All right.
6: Yeah.
7: I get it, brother.
2: There you go.
7: I hear you.
2: Yeah.
7: I'm
2: just want to put this out there, you know?
7: I'm a contributing member to society, but
3: I
7: also love being drunk.
2: There's just a headline I just saw splashed across the TV screen about how Gen Z is trading the bar for the gym. Not this guy.
3: Being sober and clean is so huge, especially amongst podcasters these days.
8: Yeah. Straight edge.
3: And this guy's like, no, it effing rules. He continues.
5: Yeah. A lot of people won't admit it. They're closet drinkers.
2: Yeah.
5: They need to come out of the closet like they did years ago in that other world, that other kind of life that some people live, not me.
3: No homo.
5: But yes, I love it.
2: Yeah, that was his way of saying.
7: Homosexual.
2: That was his way of saying no homo. It's absolutely
5: being a drunk, y'all. I love getting drunk, walking around out here in the woods, not knowing what the hell's going on in the world around me. I just don't care sometimes because I just love drinking, y'all. Thank y'all for listening. Stay drunk. Give life hell. You only got one go.
8: Sound pretty good, getting drunk, walking around in the woods.
7: It's like preach.
8: And, that does sound good.
2: Yeah, that's all I got.
7: Go to work when
2: just,
7: I need to.
2: Just to recap what we talked about here today, I love being drunk.
8: Yep.
3: Effing rules.
7: Yeah.
8: Stay drunk.
2: It rules.
7: Pay most of my bills.
2: Stop hiding it.
3: Yeah.
2: No homo.
3: I'm functional.
8: It's refreshing, actually.
7: Yeah. I like that guy.
3: Stop overthinking it. Just get drunk.
2: All right. This week in audio.
3: All right. This is, people came down on myself and Menace especially after we said, look, all this AI, especially the graphics AI and stuff, it's here. You might as well learn how to use it. It's just another tool like computer generated, blah, blah, blah. And they said, well, you know what, Menace and Seabass? Just wait till AI comes after your job.
9: Okay.
3: And guess what? It sure has. There are full-on radio stations that are 100% humanless now.
9: Yep.
3: Yeah, they've
2: not here.
3: Not here.
2: Nope. Guaranteed human.
3: Yeah, yep. I am still a real person.
9: Hi.
3: But you can take any AI agent now. It'll program a radio station, put in fake voices. It'll even do like Today in History sort of stuff. It'll
7: A little bit.
3: You know, things that you would hear on a regular radio station. Well, this is what they did at Andon Labs in San Francisco. And this is a Google Gemini giving us a fun This Day in History.
9: Ooh.
10: November 12th, 1970, the Bola cyclone. They estimate 500,000 people died. It's going down. I'm yelling timber. Pitbull and Kesha.
9: Nice. Hell yeah. That's what's up. Now you tell me that's not entertaining.
8: Oh my god! Yeah.
2: It's funny because if I go to like a really small town somewhere, I feel like that's the DJ I hear.
3: Yeah. I'm smiling while I'm talking whole time.
8: I gotta hear that again.
2: Like yesterday, I was a cocktail waitress. Today, I find myself in a radio studio. Yep. This is my first day.
8: That was awesome.
2: I'm reading things in the same inflection, regardless of what it's about.
3: It's the hits of 2000 today with none of the rap.
2: Yeah. And 5,000 people died.
4: Nice.
10: November 12th, 1970, the Bola cyclone. They estimate 500,000 people died.
2: Yeah.
10: It's going down. I'm yelling timber. Pitbull and Kesha.
2: Hell yeah. There's the future, guys.
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0: And we are into another hour for you here on The Woody Show. 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Menace, Gina Grad.
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0: 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You can find us there at The Woody Show. Our friend Dexter Holland from Offspring. He's a smart guy, man. He
2: like a legit genius.
0: Yeah, he was gonna be a doctor. That's what he wanted. That's what he went to school thinking he was gonna do. And then he ended up being Dexter from Offspring.
2: You know,
0: things,
2: you know, right?
0: Things happen. Oh, and he, by the way, also learned how to fly a plane, and he's a certified flight instructor. He's ATP rated. He's like, he's done all these things. He got his master's in molecular biology. He's just a smart guy. But he was speaking at USC's commencement. All right, you know, he was the commencement speaker.
2: That's cool.
0: At the USC graduation. Here's a little bit of what Dexter from Offspring had to say.
3: As a USC graduate, I want to say that USC Dornsife is where I learned some of the most important skills of my life. I learned that when you have a goal that carries enough weight, it creates its own will, its own pull, a force that's pulled me throughout and kept me moving even when I was struggling. My own pressure came from feeling pulled in two different directions, one toward science and one toward art. You're told to pick a lane, and it feels like a massive, heavy decision that you have to stick with. But I've learned that life is an iterative process. You try something, you make adjustments, and you try again. Life is not a straight line, but a series of pivots. Be prepared to pivot, especially if you follow your passions. My path took me from education to rock and roll and back to education. I hope you find your dual life, that you harness the gravity of your aspiration, because the gravity that pulls you also grounds you. I hope you never feel forced to trade your aspiration for a paycheck or your passion for a title. I hope you find the space to be both a rigorous thinker and a wild dreamer. We need people who can solve the world's most complex problems with a scientist's precision, but we also need people who can see the world through an artist's eyes and heart. Don't just choose a career, choose a life that is as messy and as brilliant as you are.
2: Wow.
1: Nice. Love that. Yeah.
0: He's a cool guy, man.
1: Oh, very.
2: So well spoken.
0: I love that guy. He's a nice dude, man.
1: Yeah.
2: That's
0: so
2: cool.
0: Smart. It's so genuine.
1: Yeah.
0: You know, I wonder if AI wrote that.
1: No, he's not. That's too good. Okay. And make a hot sauce while you're at it.
0: Yeah, right. Yeah.
2: No, iterative. I like that.
0: I'm kidding.
2: That's good.
0: You know, you learn stuff as, you know, you get older as you go along. And you realize really kind of what's important, what people really need to know. And so when you have an opportunity, I just know as a dad, I'm having these conversations with my son or my daughter and just trying to impart some of that experience or wisdom. And it's not always well received.
1: No
2: way.
0: You know, because, you know, you're seen as an idiot.
1: Yeah, what do you know?
0: You're just saying things because that's what you're supposed to say. Mm-hmm. And I really wish when I was younger that I would have been more open to... hearing and heeding, you know, that wisdom, that advice.
1: Yeah.
0: Cause there was so much wasted time, but same thing I say to my son on occasion. Now I go, you know what, man, I could sit here cause I could sit here and I could tell you a thousand things. And I've said to him, I could tell you these and I could try to get you at some point. I just need you to experience it for yourself. Cause then you're you'll really see.
1: You're not getting.
0: And hopefully those things that you end up ignoring me and experiencing for yourself aren't anything too terrible.
1: Yeah.
0: You know?
2: Yeah.
0: But sometimes you got to get burned to learn not to touch the stove.
2: Yep. Right. They'll see in the future.
0: Yeah.
2: And they'll say, Dad was right.
0: Yeah.
1: They won't say it.
0: Here we go. This is pretty good. People were asked what actually mattered in the long run and what didn't. And they were talking to people 40 plus. So, you know, really old people.
1: Right. Uh-huh. Grandpas
4: and grandmas.
2: All the old.
0: All these old heads.
5: I'll sit this one out.
0: Yeah. Health, friends, and getting a do my job and go home attitude. Mm. That's what actually mattered in the long run. Somebody said spending time with family. The older you get, the more you realize that you could lose loved ones at any second. Make sure you value getting together more.
2: That's what Sammy's been saying.
1: Yeah. That is what I've been saying.
5: Every day.
0: Mm-hmm. Yeah.
2: All of that is accurate.
5: Yeah.
4: 100%.
2: Yeah. And when you're a kid and adults say, oh, time flies, the years go by so fast, and you say, no, they don't.
5: Or you know, it's forever. Summer felt like forever. Yeah. Now it feels like 2 seconds.
2: 2 seconds.
0: You know, it is something people tell my wife and I, and we are like children listening to adults giving advice, and we go, please, that sounds awesome. When people talk about, you know, empty nesting and their kids get old, and go to college and, you know, they're out of the house or graduate college and they're out of the house. We're like, that sounds awesome.
1: Yeah. You have like prison tally marks on the
0: wall. And they're like sad about it. And we're like, huh. Yeah. So I don't know. I'm sitting here going like, oh, I wish I would have.
2: You know what? Maybe the day will come and you will be bummed.
0: Maybe. Mm-hmm.
4: You won't be bummed. You'll just miss it.
2: I think so.
0: Okay, so again, people 40 plus were asked what actually mattered in the long run and what didn't. What doesn't matter? Getting so lost in your milestone checklist that you forget to actually live life.
1: Sure.
0: Makes sense. If you get on the wrong train, get off at the next stop. The longer you stay on, the more expensive the return trip. Don't stay in a bad relationship. You can waste decades trying to change people or even yourself in order to make things work.
1: Yep.
0: That's good. People 40 plus has what actually mattered in the long run, what didn't. Are these all these people like on their deathbed? Or yeah.
2: 40 plus.
0: What you think of yourself, not what others think of you.
1: Duh.
2: That's true.
0: That matters. You're learning that.
4: Yeah.
0: You're just talking about that.
2: Yeah, you had an epiphany.
4: You love quotes, Woody. What is it? What people think of me is not my
1: business.
4: None of my business. Yeah.
1: Yeah.
4: Like, oh, that's good.
0: Yeah, there's a really good
5: quote. Lana Del Rey told me that.
4: Did she?
5: Yeah.
4: In a song?
5: Or no, when I was doing an interview with her, she's like, you know, she's like, what people say about me on the internet is none of my business.
4: Yeah.
5: I just, you know, do what I do.
4: I love that. That clicked for me.
1: Classic quote.
0: Yeah, this is a good one. This is actually from Bill Cowher, former head coach, Bill Cowher.
1: That's what I was going to say.
0: You're never as good as you think you are, but you're never as bad as they say you are.
1: Oh, that's
4: also true.
1: Very good.
0: Yeah, because you don't want to buy your own hype. You don't want to be saying the opposite of people feeling bad about themselves based on what other people say are the people that just really think that they're super awesome.
1: Yeah.
0: And buy their own hype and, you know, they're swaggy douchebags.
1: Yeah.
0: God, I hate that.
1: I must be entitled to this because three people told me.
0: Mattered. Sleep. Saying no. Keeping friendships alive. Learning to cook.
1: Yes.
0: Didn't matter. Staying late to impress a boss who forgot my name after I left. Buying stuff to look successful. Mm-hmm. Every argument I, quote, won on the internet.
2: Mm-hmm. Oh, yeah.
0: The scoreboard at 40 looks completely different than the one at 25.
2: Yeah.
0: True.
1: Hopefully,
0: true.
1: Yeah.
0: True.
2: I love these.
0: And then here, I'll give you one more. Knowledge compounds. Don't stagnate or ever stop learning.
1: Absolutely.
0: Yeah. So, yeah, people 40 plus, what actually mattered in the long run.
2: I have a new doctor who gave me a really good quote because we had this really long consultation and I said, you know what? I feel like I've never had a good doctor. And he said, you have the best doctor yourself.
0: Oh,
2: I was like,
0: geez.
2: Oh, babe.
4: Oh, that babe, after he saw your
2: patient? He's like, you're your best patient.
1: Doctor, yeah.
0: You are your best patient.
1: You are.
0: It's you are your best patient.
2: It resonated
0: you are.
2: With me. You have the best doctor yourself.
5: It's Joe time.
0: here you go, Morgan. What changed in your life that made you care less about what people think? For you, it was following a cult leader. Apparently.
4: Yeah. Well, sure.
0: According to what that's at CBS.
4: Whatever you guys think, who cares?
0: Yeah.
1: Exactly. Put it to the test right
0: now.
1: Not
0: my reality.
5: He's a mystic.
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1: Well, graduation, promotions, depending on what we're talking about here, like when you're going from kindergarten to first grade, that's a promotion ceremony.
3: Oh, that's so right.
0: Stupid.
1: Yeah. You're going from fifth to sixth grade. They'll say, we're promoting you. That's more of like a newer thing. That's more of a newer thing.
3: In kindergarten, they gave us a rolled up piece of paper with nothing on it and put a ribbon around it.
4: Oh, that's so cute. Like,
1: yeah.
3: Handed it to you.
4: That's adorable.
3: There's nothing
4: you didn't
3: written
4: know what
3: it.
4: Yeah,
1: that's
4: you
1: how the parents
4: care.
1: Get the photo.
3: Yeah,
4: oh my God,
3: yeah.
4: That's
1: but
4: funny.
1: Junior high into high school. That was a thing. And then obviously high school and then college. I think those are the ones that are legit. All the other ones are lame.
4: Yeah.
3: Kind of dumb.
1: Yeah. But whether it's high school or it's college, these are things that our honorary doctorate recipient, Greg Gorey.
3: Oh, wow.
1: From the School of Hard Knocks. he has his annual commencement address to the class of 2026. How do I address the students? My
3: student body, I guess.
1: Yeah.
3: Class.
1: All right, everybody. Here's Greg Gorey.
3: Well, ladies and gentlemen of the graduating class of 2026, each and every year, various commencement addresses will make their way into the headlines, and they're generally filled with platitudes. Now, for those of you who went to the same high school as Menace, a platitude is an overused statement, not a semi-aquatic mammal.
1: What?
3: Now, you may hear a platitude here and there today, but not if I can help it. Instead, I'm going to stick to the spirit of honesty and reality, because sometimes if you want something done the way you envision it, you just got to do it yourself. So let me just simply start by giving a resounding congratulations to you all. It's been a hell of a year. A year during which you and all of us have been put to the test. A year where our wallets have been stretched wider than a sphincter in prison, or Menace's throat when a celebrity walks through the door, or Menace's mouth at the Coachella VIP pavilion, or the elastic on Menace's underwear that one time with Diplo in Ibiza.
5: David Guetta, get it right.
3: Now, if you paid your own way, congrats, you did it yourself. You learned just how cruel and uncaring the world can seem, and you learned that you, too, often have to do it yourself. If you don't know the difference between a router and a modem, do it yourself. Make that call yourself and have your friends hook them up for you. You gained weight, then you lost it. Your neck ended up looking like saggy lady bits. Well, guess what? You're calling your doctor friend and booking that surgical procedure all by yourself, because now you're all set to learn about the majestic hellscape known as adulthood, where you're going to need to download an app that doesn't work in order to get a better price at a grocery store that doesn't honor their own pricing policies. Now, you've heard that old line, it takes a village. And in most cases, that is not true at all. The village is understaffed and underpaid. They don't care, and they probably, quote, work from home on Fridays. But at least in one case, it certainly does take a village. Have you heard about Aurora Avenue in Seattle? The residents on Aurora Avenue have been so frustrated by recurring gunfire and the long-running, increasingly deadly crime problems that the neighbors have started barricading streets themselves. They are using planter boxes, dirt, rocks, random big pieces of metal to stop gunmen from speeding down streets during shootings over turf disputes, or to keep people from speeding down the street after a shooting over prostitution and human trafficking. Now, sure, opponents to this idea say it could delay fire crews and ambulances responding to emergencies, but damn it, sometimes you gotta do it yourself. And the neighbors rallied and they said, if our socialist mayor won't do it, damn it, we will. I mean, oh, babe, it's truly a very sweet story. Now, you're about to enter a world with a do-it-yourself philosophy. You want customer service? 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Do it yourself and be asked to leave a tip. You want to hand your suitcase over to a desk agent as you embark for that one vacation it took 4 years to save up for? Oh, no, no. Get your boarding pass. Print that luggage tag. Toss that Tumi luggage onto the conveyor belt yourself. You want a new console table? Good luck. You need a degree in architecture. You're going to have 14 leftover screws and 3 unused Allen wrenches, because guess what? You're building it yourself. Because the business world has said with resounding clarity, wait, we used to pay people to do our tasks? Let's have the customers do it. Now, let's hope you succeed in every way, personally and professionally. That is the hope for sure. Now, I have this one good friend. He hosts a morning radio show. And his advice to me often fits a very different theme. Don't do it yourself. Get a gardener. Get a housekeeper. Have a mobile car detailer. Have an in-home masseuse. And when you travel, only go first class. Now, for some reason, I have followed none of that advice. I'm not sure why, but it might have something to do with that wallet that now resembles the aforementioned inmate's poo-poo pocket. But honestly, and really, even for those doing it themselves, nobody even really knows what they're doing. Every adult you ever admire is just sitting in a parking lot getting life advice from ChatGPT. Your doctor is just typing symptoms into a computer and nodding confidently while saying, just keep an eye on it and show me your penis and lose some weight. So do your best to learn to do things yourself. Cook a decent meal, unclog a drain, know when to walk away when you hear the terms circle back and let's put a pin in that. Independence, not about individualism. It's about accepting that help is currently unavailable because of high call volume. Life really is just one giant do-it-yourself project with zero instructions, bad hair days, and bad lighting. Remember, nobody is coming to save you. And weirdly, it's kind of the good news because it means you don't have to wait for permission or approval or a time when you're going to suddenly feel ready, because you're never going to feel ready. And because most of life is just people improvising with alarming confidence and alarming cockiness. And rest assured, you will have that one coworker who thinks he knows everything, but wouldn't know the meaning of self-deprecation if it rammed him in the butt cheek like a syringe full of gonorrhea medication. Now, the successful ones aren't necessarily the smartest or even the most talented. They just figured it out as they went along. So build your life, which you're going to have to do cheaply at first, held together with duct tape, preferably not Gorilla Tape. And one day you will look back at this strange trip that we're all on, and you're going to realize, against all odds, and against all expired passwords and endless apps that you'll have to download just to order a goddamn cheeseburger, you actually made it work. Congrats, class of 2026.
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3: Right, patio umbrellas, $17 million.
2: You need the front door for your house?
3: Oh.
2: Like an exterior door? $1 billion.
3: Yeah.
2: I mean, everything's
3: a flat billion.
2: Everything's expensive. Gas
4: window
2: expensive. Groceries are expensive.
3: Blinds
2: window
3: and
2: treatments.
4: Yes.
3: Oh my
2: things
3: god!
2: If you would just ask, like, that might be something good for young adults who are just getting out there on their own, and you would say, all right, how people would ask Oprah how much a gallon of milk costs.
4: Right.
2: All right. Just if you had to guess, recent college graduate or person getting your first apartment, how much do you think? Let's just say you needed to replace your front door. How much would that be?
3: Give a good guess.
4: That's a great question.
2: And dude, it's just, here's the thing. It's way more expensive than you think.
3: Than you would have ever dreamt.
2: And it gets to more expensive than you think to just absolutely redonkulous.
3: Yes.
2: on the price range.
3: A decent kitchen faucet?
4: Really?
3: I would have thought $40.
2: Well, I mean, you can get
3: hundreds.
2: You can still find a pretty good.
5: I mean, for the Motel 6, you know what I'm
3: saying?
5: Yeah,
3: exactly. If you want to do that route,
2: something like a Home Depot, kind of thing.
3: But way more than you would think,
2: dude. So I ended up, and we can add windshields to that list. Holy crap!
3: Well, the labor, right?
2: The labor, the glass, the whole thing, right?
3: Mm-hmm.
2: So I got this crack in my windshield. I can count on, I don't know, three fingers my entire life how many times I've had a piece of glass to replace on the car. I seem to remember it being a lot easier and a lot cheaper. It is not.
5: Really?
2: It is not at all.
5: What'd you put? I've replaced two windshields recently. I want to hear yours.
2: Yeah? On the Cybertruck?
5: Well, the Cybertruck, because they were doing like standard cleaning some cameras or stuff, like my yearly whatever for the Cybertruck, they called me and they said, oh, hey, we accidentally broke your windshield. We're putting a new one in.
3: Oh, at least they did it.
5: Didn't cost me anything, but I remember a couple of years ago on the Honda Accord, I had parked it on the street, as you do, and a crazy methed out homeless guy was just going around bashing things.
3: Oh, good.
5: Okay, cool. And my windshield was one of those things. That was only $300.
2: Oh, $300.
5: $300 really? Came to me, did the whole thing.
6: Well, it depends.
5: Yeah, that's a 15-year-old Honda Accord.
6: Well, also, it's like, do you get the windshield from like an aftermarket place, or you get the windshield from
5: In a truck?
6: Or you get it from the dealership, and then the dealership, there's a drastic difference.
2: Well, because the other thing that makes it crazy now compared to maybe how it used to be is there's all these things that need to be calibrated. Mm-hmm. So rain sensors.
3: If
2: you have some kind of forward-facing camera that's built into, it depends on the car, right? The more modern the car, the more chance that you have something like that that's built in connects. Yeah.
3: I don't know if they do it anymore. Remember the old-timey little pinstripes were antennas, like in the windshield.
2: Oh, yeah.
3: Like a little arc.
5: Yeah. Defrosts on your rear glass.
2: So not so much that anymore. Now it's more about, like I said, the rain sensors and the camera kind of stuff and that type of thing.
4: Yeah, it's a smart windshield.
5: I will say my Cybertruck would have cost me $1,900 had I had to pay for it.
2: Okay, so get this crack in the windshield with the labor, and this is the insurance price because I have the coverage. Because when you get the car, you sign up, and you could do tire and wheel, and you can do windshield and blah blah blah. Yeah. So I have the windshield thing somehow. I don't remember signing up for that. Because like I said, it doesn't happen very often.
3: No.
2: This is out of pocket. $4,000.
4: What?
5: Jeez.
2: The labor is $2,100.
4: Holy crap.
2: And I said, what? What are you talking about?
5: Are you flying in a windshield surgeon?
3: Right.
2: Exactly.
1: 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We'll be right back.
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Star 99.1, Hawaii's alternative rock. Always nice to get in a little dance for the day. All right, no doubt. Still rocking out the Sphere. Everything just looks so gorgeous. Everything I see on social media. It's just a girl. I'll take requests here in just a few minutes. Happy Friday.

0: Star 99.1. Better Days. That is the latest from Yellow Card. And TGIF, man. It came so quick this week, didn't it? It's already Friday. If you got a lot of fun things planned for the weekend, awesome. If you've got nothing planned, that's cool too. I'm like on the both sides. You know, I enjoy doing fun things, but at the same time, every once in a while, when you don't have anything on the calendar and you can just chill, that's always nice too. Today, I got a bunch of great tunes for you. I got some fun stories. 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

Star 99.1, I had read a long time ago that The Offspring, when they were trying to figure out, you know, if a song was good or not, they would share it with their kids in the morning and then have them go play and do things and whatever. And if any of the kids were singing any part of the song later on in the day, they're like, ooh, we're going to go back to that one. You know, you remember things. Catchy. It is the kids aren't all right.

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4: 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It takes one.

What's up, Mel Taylor here on Star 99.1. The neighborhood is on the island now officially and live at Blaisdell Arena tonight. Might be able to snag some tickets. I don't know. You can check at Ticketmaster.com. And good luck. 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
1: Glycerin from Bush, always one of my favorites. And you'll always see on Instagram a picture of Gavin, like, shirtless, singing that song to thousands, you know, in the crowd. I've seen a lot of them. Death Cab, 1 week from today. New album is out next Friday. Song is called Riptides.

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Now you don't need

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Coming up, two songs. We'll take a look at your random facts for the day. How about, why was Tetris invented? Who almost played Tom Hanks in Big? And what mammals cannot jump? It's Third Eye Blind.

0: 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Let's take a look today at your random facts. So Tetris was actually created in 1984 by a researcher in artificial intelligence who wanted to test the power of computers. That happened in the Soviet Union. How about Expedia, Hotels.com, VRBO, Travelocity, Orbitz, Hotwire.com, Cheap Tickets, oh yeah, and Trivago are all owned by the same company, Expedia Inc. Robert De Niro turned down the part in Big that eventually went to Tom Hanks. That would have been a very different movie. There are only a handful of mammals that cannot jump, like elephants, sloths, hippos, and rhinos. And the word scientist was only coined in 1833. A philosopher named William Whewell created it to professionalize science and separate it from philosophy. That is a look today at your random facts.
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Star 99.1. Were you singing out loud? I was singing out loud, and I like got caught off guard because I was thinking about the song, and I was at a friend's wedding not that long ago, and that was like the biggest hit song of the night. 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It's Tame Impala.

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Hawaii's alternative rock star 99.1. You know what? You might have just needed that for today. Did that feel good this morning? We'll do some Lovely the Band. It's Broken. This is a request for Cecilia. She's working today.

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Star 99.1. So not next Friday, but the next. So exactly 2 weeks from today, we'll get the new Sublime album. It's their latest, Until the Sun Explodes.

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Hawaii's alternative rock, Star 99.1. Bring it on, Outkast. That just is like a Good Friday song. Thanks for your request today. I appreciate it. And honestly, just whatever you have going on today for your Friday into your weekend, thank you for listening. Much love. It is Oasis. It's Wonderwall.

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0: Star 99.1, Edge Hill with Double Take. And right before that, did rock out some Oasis, who is one of my ultimate favorites. And you know what? I'm just going to put this out there. Feelers, thoughts, ideas. So for the Super Bowl next year, you know, halftime, there have always been rumors about Oasis maybe performing. They usually don't announce who's going to perform until about September, October, you know, once the season starts. But I'm just putting the vibes out there. How nice would it be to see Oasis rock that out in between their tour? Because they will announce a tour. And it does look like they're working on new music. They haven't officially came out and said exactly, you know, what the plan is. But taking a little break after crazy last year. They've got their new documentary coming out in September. So I'm sure in due time. I would love that, though. Just a thought.
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Star 99.1. I tried to do this song at karaoke before, and I know that I've told you before, but it was a disaster. For many years, I thought I was singing the right words, and apparently it never was. 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

Hawaii's alternative rock, Start 99.1. Sometimes I'll go look up a band. I'm like, oh, when did these guys start? And then I see 2004. I'm like, oh my gosh, they're soon to celebrate their 25th anniversary as a band. It's Young the Giant. It's Different Kind of Love. New music. Hey,

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It's Green Day holiday. We're always looking for that next holiday. You got Juneteenth, the next, and then you got the 4th of July. That's a big one. 36 days away.

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1: 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And it is a very touchy subject right now because things are so expensive. 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

Star 99.1. You know, I would say that Somber has had a pretty awesome year. He was nominated for Grammy Best New Artist, I believe, but didn't get that one. But he did get 3 iHeartRadio Music Awards. And then just this last week, 2 from the American Music Awards. It's back to Friends.

What's up? Mel Taylor here on Star 99.1. The neighborhood is on the island now officially and live at Blaisdell Arena tonight. Might be able to snag some tickets. I don't know. You can check at Ticketmaster.com. And good luck. Going to be a great show tonight with Star 99.1.

Star 98.1, Hawaii's alternative rock. You know why? This is just a fun song. And I feel like any Smash Mouth song reminds me of summer for some reason. I'm not exactly sure why, but somewhere in the brain. And, you know, we're just right about there. It is Neon Trees. It's Everybody Talks.

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0: Hawaii's alternative rock star 99.1.
1: Listen to this random story. A dog, yes, a dog accidentally shot a woman with a shotgun at a convenience store in Nebraska. The dog just jumped on the loaded gun and it fired. It did hit a woman in another vehicle in the arm, but she is okay. The police are investigating, so it's possible that the owners of the dog and the gun are in trouble. When I first saw that story, I read it like four times. Yes, the dog fired the gun. It's Weezer.

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Aloha, Amel. Don't miss out on anything going on in the alternative scene in Hawaii. 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

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We'll take a look at your rock news for the day. We've got something new and live from Metallica. Dave Grohl is sharing his barbecue soundtrack. And Coldplay's Yellow hits a big milestone. It's Semisonic. It's closing time.